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was standing there in the church, and for the first time in my whole life, I realized I totally and utterly loved one person. And it wasn't the person standing next to me in the veil, it's the person standing opposite me now.

photograph to some old gray-bearded men sitting on a bench outside a general store. They said, yes, she's been here, but their memory wasn't clear. Was it yesterday? No, wait, the day before. Finally got a ride with a preacher man who asked, were you bound on such a cold, dark afternoon? As we drove on through the rain, as he listened, I explained.

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Remember me to one who lives there, for she once was a true lover of mine.

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0: Good morning and welcome to Midtown's Radio. We hope you had a restful and peaceful night. Time to put the kettle on as we play you non-stop music to get your day off to a great start.
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0: 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We hope you had a restful and peaceful night. 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
1: Thanks for being with us on Wake Up with Mid-Downs Radio. Come out next is the news on the hour. After that, we will be starting our main daytime schedule. 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

0: Hello and welcome to the Princess Royal Hospital here in Hayward Heath. Visiting hours for the maternity unit at the hospital are generally between 2 p.m. and 4 p.m. and 7 p.m. and 8 p.m. In addition, maternity partners and their own children can also visit between 10 a.m. and 1 p.m. and 2 p.m. and 9 p.m. The ward is closed to all visitors after lunch between 1 p.m. and 2 p.m. to enable mothers to rest.
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But I wanna know for sure. 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

That Change for Life is all about the small changes we can make to help us live healthier lives. 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Or taking the stairs rather than the lift. All make a difference. It gets the heart working and helps reduce our chance of serious health problems like heart disease and stroke. As well as feeling healthier, it makes us feel better. It doesn't have to be hard work. For more ideas to get going every day, search Change for Life online.

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1: It's that time of year again when people are heading to Britain's camping and caravanning sites to enjoy the glorious countryside. But as you head off for your break, we'd like to remind you never to take a barbecue into a tent, caravan or enclosed spaces because of the risk of carbon monoxide poisoning. Several campsite deaths have been linked to carbon monoxide poisoning from barbecues in recent years. The potentially deadly gas, which you cannot taste, smell or see, is produced when fossil fuels or wood burn without enough oxygen. Campers are reminded never to use or leave smouldering barbecues inside tents, awnings or other enclosed spaces. The gas can build up very quickly to potentially fatal levels in enclosed spaces such as tents and caravans. When you have finished with your barbecue, dispose of it carefully and ensure all the ashes are fully extinguished to prevent a fire risk. Symptoms of carbon monoxide poisoning include headaches, drowsiness, dizziness, chest pains, nausea and vomiting. At high levels, it can cause sudden collapse, loss of consciousness, and even death. Anyone who suspects they are suffering from carbon monoxide poisoning should go outside and seek medical help from a qualified healthcare professional and call NHS on 111.
2: 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This has been Pippa. Stay with us on Middowns Radio for the best entertainment throughout the day. 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
6: From the Sky News Centre at 10, Iran's threatened to attack US forces if they carry out Donald Trump's plan to free stranded ships stuck in the Strait of Hormuz. The president says they'll start guiding vessels using aircraft and guided missile destroyers. He's called it a humanitarian gesture, as many are running low on food. Here's NATO chief Mark Rutte.
7: I see more and more European countries pre-positioning essential logistical and other supports close to theater so that for the next phase they are ready. So I would argue there has been some disappointment from the US side, but the Europeans have listened.
6: Meanwhile, Keir Starmer's in Armenia meeting with EU leaders to negotiate joining a £78 billion loan scheme for Ukraine. The Prime Minister says it will support Kyiv's war efforts, strengthen ties with the bloc and give UK firms access to defence contracts. A British man's being treated in hospital in South Africa after a suspected outbreak of hantavirus on a cruise ship. The World Health Organization has confirmed three people on board the Dutch-flagged MV Hondius have died. The disease is spread by infected rodents, urine and feces, and can lead to breathing problems. Our Africa correspondent Yusra Elbegiers has a statement from the ship's owner.
8: At this stage, it's not been established whether hantavirus is linked to the three deaths connected to this voyage. The exact cause and any possible connection are under investigation. We're currently establishing the full facts and working on appropriate medical care, screening and next steps.
6: Food prices are on track to be almost 50% higher by November than they were at the start of the cost of living crisis. The price of some UK kitchen staples has risen by almost half since 2021. The NHS is introducing a one-minute jab that could help tens of thousands of cancer patients. Until now, they had to spend long periods on drips getting a drug into their system. And around 1980s Star Wars poster could fetch up to £20,000 later. It's one of several items up for auction on May the 4th, otherwise known as Star Wars Day. That's the latest. I'm Stevie Shillinglaw.
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1: Calories. We all need them. 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Just eat around 400 for breakfast, 600 for lunch, and another 600 for dinner, leaving just enough space for a few healthy snacks. 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

0: 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The Audiology Department at the Princess Royal Hospital provides a full range of hearing and balance services. As well as clinical consultations, their service includes repair of faulty hearing aids, retubing, ear mould impressions and other minor problem repairs by appointment only. Appointments are normally offered the same or the next day. They can also offer advice if you need help to hear the TV, phone, doorbell or smoke alarm. More information on their postal service, hearing aid battery replacement, lip reading classes and much more is available on the audiology page of the Brighton and Sussex University Hospitals website, www.bsuh.nhs.uk.
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1: Mum, good work. 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Again.
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1: 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Can you feel any lumps, or is there pain or a change in sensation? 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Is it difficult to have a pee? Do you have to strain or feel like you haven't emptied all your pee when you've finished? Usually, the chances are it isn't cancer and it won't be serious, but it's important to find cancer early so treatment can start sooner and there's a better chance of being cured. Please do not hesitate to speak to your GP if you notice something unusual for you. The NHS is here to help you get the care you need.

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Oh, I'd love to go out fishing in a river or a creek, but I don't enjoy it half as much

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I'd rather be a shut-in with you. 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
2: 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So relax and enjoy.

Midtowns Radio Hospital Information. Volunteers are local people who give their time to help others. They enjoy doing this to help improve the quality of the care we offer here at the Princess Royal Hospital. The teaching hospital is also supported by a number of voluntary organisations that generously give their time to raise funds to provide equipment and facilities for patients and staff. If you are interested in joining the friendly team of volunteers or one of the other charitable organisations, please contact Julie Wiseman at julie.wiseman@bsuh.nhs.uk or call the Princess Royal Hospital on 01444 441 881.

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0: 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In 2026, we are celebrating 50 years since Midtown's Radio first opened its doors in 1976. 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

Thank you for listening to Papa Roy and you whopping with Papa on Middowns Radio. God bless you all and I wish you all a speedy recovery. But don't forget, straight after the news, another great program.

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2: Every 90 seconds in the UK, someone is admitted to hospital with a brain injury. This might be due to an accident, road traffic collision, assault, fall, stroke, brain tumour, or meningitis. These are just a few examples. Life can be knocked off course in a few seconds with a sudden and lasting impact on the individual as well as for their family and friends. Headway Sussex are the main organisation in this area who can provide ongoing support and services to individuals and their families experiencing brain injury to help navigate the way forward in a world that can seem uncertain and very different. We understand the challenges that can be faced when dealing with brain injuries. Our hospital liaison facilitators, who work across East and West Sussex, provide a link between hospital and home, often meeting patients at the bedside. 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

0: 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Throughout your life, your personal details may change for one reason or another. It's very important that the hospital holds an accurate record of these for you. Please ensure you notify your GP of any changes to your personal details, or if urgent, please contact the hospital before your next attendance. If you already have an appointment, then you can call the number on your appointment letter and speak to one of the booking team, who can update your records for you over the phone. You can also ask your consultant secretary to do this for you. Alternatively, you can tell us in person when you come for your next appointment.
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in town. I got a dollar and a quarter, and I'm just Rand the Clown. But don't let nobody play me cheap. I got 50 cents more than I'm.

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2: Type 2 diabetes is one of the biggest healthcare challenges we are facing today within the NHS. 2 million people within England are at risk, which is why prevention is so important today.
3: I thought I might be high risk. My dad had diabetes, my age, my ethnicity. I didn't really live a healthy lifestyle. So I answered a few questions online and, no surprise, I was high risk. I signed up to the program there and then. It was quick, easy, and free.
4: If I'm honest, I thought I'd slip back into my old ways, but it's great support. And really, it's been no problem to take on board their suggestions. 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
3: 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Let's see this week's advice. 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
6: Maybe, mate. You good?
7: Who, me?
3: 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The only downside is I have to buy new clothes.
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8: 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Oh, I didn't have any of them. I just put avocado in mine.
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2: 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The Healthier You NHS Diabetes Prevention Programme is a great thing that we can offer our patients.
4: I didn't believe such small changes could have such a dramatic effect on my health.
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Thank you for listening. This has been Robin Russell and In the Mood. Coming up next will be the news on the hour. Stay with us on Midtown's Radio for the best of music and entertainment.

Hello and welcome to the Princess Royal Hospital here in Hayward Heath. Visiting hours at the hospital generally are between 3 p.m. and 8 p.m. on every day. However, there are some special arrangements for the intensive treatment unit and maternity and dementia wards. Information about visiting times for these wards can be obtained from the reception desk in the foyer of the hospital.

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2: Every day, people in Mid-Sussex go hungry for reasons ranging from redundancy to receiving an unexpected bill on a low income. 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Care professionals such as doctors, health visitors, social workers, the Citizens Advice Bureau and the police identify people who need help and issue them with a food bank voucher. The food bank clients then bring their voucher to a food bank centre. 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The food bank also runs a rural delivery service, which takes emergency food boxes to clients living in rural areas who cannot afford to get to a food bank. There are Mid-Sussex food banks in Hayward Heath, Burgess Hill and East Grinstead. If you think that you need help from the food bank to feed your family and yourself, then talk to your doctor, nurse or social worker, or go to the local Citizens Advice Bureau for further advice. The Mid-Sussex Food Banks, helping with hunger in a crisis.
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0: If you've had a for over 3 weeks, you should go and see your doctor. I can be a sign of lung cancer. Of course, the vast majority of won't be serious. But if something is wrong, then finding it early means it's more likely to be treatable. So, if you've had any sort of persistent for 3 weeks, tell your doctor. Be clear on cancer.
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0: Washing your hands frequently throughout the day is good practice at any time. You should wash your hands using soap and water or hand sanitizer, in particular when you get to work or arrive home, after going to the toilet and before you eat or handle food. You should wash your hands thoroughly for at least 20 seconds, about the length of this infomercial.
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0: Local band The Enemy and team fan Tom Grennan will perform for the crowds this afternoon. And elsewhere, Chelsea against Nottingham Forest gets underway in the Premier League in an hour, while the Scottish Premiership title race continues as Hearts play Rangers. That's the latest. I'm Imani Rana.
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3: If you are looking for something to eat at the Princess Royal Hospital, then you are really sport for choice. The League of Friends coffee shop in the reception area of the hospital provides tea, coffee and soft drinks, together with a great choice of cakes and other snacks. But if you want something more substantial, then why not try the Blue Bar restaurant on the second floor of the hospital, which provides a choice of hot and cold breakfast and lunch dishes. That's the League of Friends Cafe and the Blue Bar restaurant at the Princess Royal Hospital, Haywards Heath.

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0: 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Please note that this hospital is smoke-free. Smoking is not allowed anywhere, including outdoor areas, and smokers are kindly asked to extinguish cigarettes before entering hospital grounds.
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1: It was a night, what a night it was, it really was.

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Just the thought of her lips, it sets me afire.

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0: Hello, I'm Mark, the manager of the League of Friends coffee shop at the Princess Royal Hospital. 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
1: The Kent, Surrey and Sussex Air Ambulance Trust is a registered charity that is called out to help over 2,000 people a year in life-threatening conditions, including those in Mid-Sussex. It never stops innovating and improving the care it can give, which means every donation it receives is vital. The Trust has two bases at Rochester Airport and Redhill Aerodrome, so that its two helicopters can reach any part of the region within 20 minutes. They operate 24 hours a day. The service is available to everyone who lives, works or is travelling through the region and is provided free of charge to those patients that require it. But it needs your support to keep flying. You can donate any time via the Kent, Surrey and Sussex Air Ambulance Trust website. But you can also donate on a regular basis through the Trust Weekly Lottery. Each chance to win costs £1 a week and you are allocated a unique membership number. Your number is entered into a weekly draw when there are 12 randomly selected winners for prizes up to £1,000. For an extra £1 a week, you can enter the weekly super draw in which you will be allocated 4 unique numbers for a prize of up to £25,000. For further details, go to the Kent, Surrey and Sussex Air Ambulance Trust website. By donating, you will help keep this life-saving service flying.

0: broadcasting to visitors, staff and patients in the Princess Royal Hospital, Haywards Heath and in the community. 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
1: If you are thinking of starting a family, then please visit the SENSE Sense website. When Sense started in 1955, German measles, also known as rubella, infection in pregnancy, was the main cause of congenital deaf blindness. Thanks to vaccination, this is much less common, and Sense wants to keep it that way. If you are unvaccinated and hoping to become pregnant, Sense recognises the difficult decisions you have to make. 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

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But it don't look like you gonna last.

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0: 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In 2026, we are celebrating 50 years since Middowns Radio first opened its doors in 1976. 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

0: do you just hear that word? Cancer. 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
7: 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Coming up next will be the news on the hour.
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10: From the Sky News Centre at 5, US Central Command says two American-flagged merchant vessels have passed through the Strait of Hormuz. It's after Donald Trump announced his forces would help in efforts to get commercial freight moving again through the vital waterway. John Storpertz from the International Chamber of Shipping.
11: I think there was certainly air coverage for those vessels. At the same time, we don't know what that means for the vast number of vessels that remain trapped. And so there is still a huge amount of uncertainty in the industry as to what this Project Freedom actually means.
10: The US has denied reports that Iran's hit an American warship in the Strait with missiles. Meanwhile, Sir Keir Starmer insists Europe must move at pace to strengthen its defence and security. The Prime Minister's joined EU leaders at a summit in Armenia, announcing plans for the UK to join a £78 billion loan scheme for Ukraine. Around 150 people remain on board a cruise ship off the coast of Cape Verde after a hantavirus outbreak is suspected to have killed three people. A British man who's confirmed to have the rodent-borne disease is in a critical condition in hospital in South Africa. Two people have been arrested after a fire at a memorial wall in North London's Golders Green last Monday. The 46-year-old man and woman, who's 38, are being questioned on suspicion of arson with intent to endanger life. Over to sport now, where Nottingham Forest are looking to edge closer to Premier League safety at Chelsea. Live to Mike Beauville at Stamford Bridge.
12: Chelsea 0, Nottingham Forest 3. We're into 9 minutes of time added on at the end of the game, but surely a goal in each half for Taiwo Awoniyi and an Igor Jesus penalty. Enough for Forest to move 6 points clear of West Ham in the final relegation place. Well, for Chelsea, they're staring down the barrel of a sixth straight defeat. Chelsea 0, Nottingham Forest 3.
10: Second place Manchester City are at Everton this evening, and Rangers look to move a point off the top of the Scottish Premiership when they kick off at Leaders' Hearts later this hour. That's the latest. I'm Imani Rana.
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1: Hi, I'm Catherine, the event fundraiser for the Dame Vera Lynn Children's Charity based in Billingshurst, West Sussex. And we support children and babies with cerebral palsy and other motor learning difficulties from the age of 0 to 5. So if you would like to make a difference to a little person's life and have fun at the same time with a fantastic team, then please do call me on 01403 780444 or look on our website, which is www.dvltrust.org.uk. And don't forget to like us on Facebook and Twitter.
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1: The same-day emergency care unit at the Princess Royal Hospital in Hayes Eve aims to have patients seen by a doctor or nurse, diagnosed and treated and able to go home on the same day. The aim is to have patients checked and possibly treated by a specialist without the need to be admitted to the hospital. Patients may be referred by the hospital's A&E department or one of the hospital's wards, or by the ambulance service, or by the patient's GP or other primary care provider. SDEC is open from 8:30 in the morning to 8 p.m. in the evening. The aim is to get patients home on the same day with a treatment plan, which may include medication and may involve another appointment, which will be organised before they leave. It is very unlikely that patients will need to be admitted to the hospital, but if there is a need to stay in hospital, a bed will be found as soon as possible. For further information about SDEC, go to the University Hospital Sussex NHS Foundation Trust website.
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For a patient in hospital, there can be many concerns and challenging decisions to make about their health and future. They often feel stressed and frightened, disconnected from their usual support, as they are separated from home and loved ones. Also, it can be very worrying for relatives and friends trying to support them. The Chaplaincy Service is available 24/7 to give emotional and spiritual support. It is there to provide someone to talk to, someone who will listen, and in a non-judgmental, unbiased way, help to work things through. For some, this support will help them connect with their faith or belief, and we have contacts from many religions and belief groups who assist with this. Also, prayer support and help with religious observance is available. However, we are not only there for those who have a faith or religion, and if you or someone you love is in need of a friendly, supportive, listening ear for whatever reason, please contact us. In addition, the chapel on the first floor is a quiet area open to all. Ask staff to call our extension 8232, or in urgent situations we can be paged via switchboard. The Chaplaincy Service, there to be companions and provide comfort during the difficult time of a hospital stay.

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1: Are you looking for a room to rent for a meeting in Haywards Heath? 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There is free Wi-Fi, some parking available, and we are only a 5-minute walk from Haywards Heath Station. 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
4: From the Sky News Centre at 6. Authorities in Germany say two people have been killed after a car ploughed into a crowd in the eastern city of Leipzig. Reports say several others have been injured. The driver's been arrested. Elsewhere, the situation in the Strait of Hormuz is highly unclear, with contradicting narratives. America's dismissed reports that two Iranian missiles hit a warship, while Tehran's disputing claims that two US-flagged merchant ships have successfully crossed the key trade route. French President Emmanuel Macron, who's been meeting EU leaders in Armenia, says he still won't get involved in the conflict.
5: Si les États-Unis veulent réouvrir, sont prêts à réouvrir Hormuz.
6: If the United States is ready to reopen the Strait of Hormuz, that's great. That's what we've been asking for. However, we will not participate in any forceful operation within a framework that, in my opinion, does not seem clear.
4: A tour operator says it's still dealing with a serious medical situation on a cruise ship off the coast of Cape Verde. A British man's in hospital with a confirmed case of hantavirus, while three passengers have died. A teenager's been remanded in custody after a suspected bomb hoax led to a Peter Kay show being evacuated. Magistrates heard 19-year-old Omar Majid allegedly barged his way into Birmingham's Utilita Arena on Friday night without a ticket. To sport now, where Nottingham Forest have taken a huge step towards Premier League safety. With a 2-3-1 win at managerless Chelsea, they're now 6 points clear of the bottom three. Forest goalkeeper Matt Sells saved a penalty for the visitors just before the break, with his team 2-0 up.
7: Well, I'm happy to help the team on a crucial moment, and I think this win is massive for us. For still 3 games to play, of course. Not yet done, but we are almost there now.
4: And Manchester City have the chance to cut Arsenal's advantage at the top back to 3 points when they go to Everton this evening. Meanwhile, in the Scottish Premiership, leaders Hearts are trailing 1-0 in the first half at home to title rivals Rangers. That's the latest. I'm Imani Rana.
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2: Every 90 seconds in the UK, someone is admitted to hospital with a brain injury. This might be due to an accident, road traffic collision, assault, fall, stroke, brain tumour, or meningitis. These are just a few examples. Life can be knocked off course in a few seconds with a sudden and lasting impact on the individual as well as for their family and friends. Headway Sussex are the main organisation in this area who can provide ongoing support and services to individuals and their families experiencing brain injury to help navigate the way forward in a world that can seem uncertain and very different. We understand the challenges that can be faced when dealing with brain injuries. Our hospital liaison facilitators, who work across East and West Sussex, provide a link between hospital and home, often meeting patients at the bedside. 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
1: Protection against measles, mumps, rubella and varicella, the latter more commonly known as chickenpox, has been combined into a single vaccination known as MMRV. It's offered on the NHS to all children from 1 year old in two doses at 12 months and 18 months of age. Far from being simple childhood illnesses, they can have serious and life-changing consequences such as blindness, seizures, hearing loss and even death. The vaccination can also save sick days from school and nursery, sparing parents from having to miss work. And it can help to build the national community immunity protection for all ages. For further information about the MMRV vaccination, go to the NHS website or NHS app. This information applies to those living in England only. People living elsewhere in the UK should go to the relevant devolved administration website.

0: 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Coming up next will be the news on the hour. 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
2: Do you struggle to read the local newspaper? Well, the News Talking News of Mid-Sussex records extracts from the Mid-Sussex Times and other publications each week and makes them available to visually impaired people completely free of charge. As well as mailing out memory sticks for which we can supply a simple player, the News Talking News recordings can also be accessed on a smartphone or tablet using the Talking Newspaper app, which is free to download for both Apple and Android users. We also often have need for new volunteers for both reading and backroom duties, requiring a couple of hours per month. More details are available from Malcolm Hewlett on 07770 543 454.
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1: For inpatients at the Princess Royal Hospital in Hayward's Heath, the hospital pharmacy is on the first floor of the hospital, where it is open from 8:30 in the morning to 5 o'clock in the afternoon, from Monday through to Friday. For outpatients and other visitors to the hospital, there is a pharmacy on the ground floor of the hospital by the cash machine, which is open from 9 in the morning to 6 o'clock in the afternoon on Monday, Wednesday and Friday, and from 9 o'clock in the morning through to 7 o'clock in the evening on Tuesday and Thursday, and from 9:30 through to 1:30 lunchtime on Saturday and

0: This man has the right to be treated with dignity and respect. This woman has the right to be involved in decisions about her healthcare. This boy has the right to be treated with a professional standard of care by qualified staff. We all have these rights and many others. We also have responsibilities, such as registering with a GP and keeping appointments. Our rights and responsibilities are set out in the new NHS Constitution. 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To find out more, ask your healthcare professional or visit nhs.uk/NHS Constitution. The NHS Constitution, because the NHS belongs to us all.
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0: think of you. Last cigarette before bed. More people die in house fires caused by cigarettes than anything else. Make sure you put it out. Right out. Fire kills. You can prevent it.
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2: 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This has been What's Good by Hannah Russell. Stay with us on Midtown's Radio for the best of entertainment throughout the day. 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
6: From the Sky News Centre at 8. A cruise ship at the centre of a suspected hantavirus outbreak still isn't being allowed to dock in Cape Verde as a precaution. Three people have died and a British tourist in hospital. 23 UK nationals are among those still on board. The virus has spread through rodent urine and droppings. Dr. Charlotte Hammers from the University of Cambridge.
7: They have all been to the same area, which might have been a route of transmission, and they are all on the same ship. So if there is a rodent problem on the ship, which I'm not saying there is, but that is another possibility, then there is a potential for exposure through that.
6: Two people have been killed and another two seriously injured after a car rammed into a crowd in Germany. Authorities say it hit pedestrians in the eastern city of Leipzig. A 33-year-old local man has been arrested. A teenager has been remanded in custody after a suspected bomb hoax led to a Peter Kay show being evacuated. Magistrates heard 19-year-old Omar Majed allegedly barged his way into Birmingham's Utilita Arena on Friday night. Britney Spears has avoided a spell in jail after pleading guilty to reckless driving involving alcohol and drugs. The singer was charged with being under the influence after she was seen driving erratically in California in March and later checked into rehab. Her lawyer, Michael Goldstein, says she's doing well.
8: I don't think anybody's happy about pleading guilty to anything, but under the circumstances and to get this behind her, I think everybody is pleased with the result. We appreciate the court. We appreciate the thoughtful disposition. We appreciate the district attorney recognizing the positive steps that Brittany has taken to help herself.
6: To sport, where Hearts have taken a huge step towards the Scottish Premiership title with a 2-1 win at home to Rangers. The leaders are now 3 points clear of nearest challengers Celtic and 7 ahead of today's opponents. And Manchester City are just kicking off at Everton as they aim to reduce Arsenal's advantage back to 3 points at the top of the Premier League. That's the latest. I'm Imani Rana.
9: 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I'm Kenny G. I'll be bringing you the best of music right here on Midtown's Radio.

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broadcasting to visitors, staff and patients in the Princess Royal Hospital, Heywood Heath, and in the community. 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

0: Hello, I'm Charlotte and I'm a broadcast journalist and I used to volunteer as a presenter at Midtowns Radio, and it was such a brilliant experience volunteering there. I learnt a huge amount from the team, who were all really kind and welcoming and really knowledgeable too. I went on to work in commercial radio news after that, and it was a really valuable experience for me because I learnt a lot about broadcasting on air. 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So I'd really encourage anybody who's thinking about it to volunteer at Midtowns Radio. 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

Well, they're a regular force on the Motown show from Midtowns Radio. But today's programme is slightly different from the rest. The rest are picking up classic Motown from 1960 through until about 1973. Tonight, today, totally 80s and the Motown show come together to bring you Motown classics from the 90s.

0: Well, we've recorded up a fair few of these Motown shows for use here at Midtown's Hospital Radio. And I can only remember once playing Diana on her own in the classics section of the programmes. Ain't no mountain high enough, as I recall. Plenty of stuff, of course, with the Supremes back in the 1960s. And that probably our most successful hit single in the 1980s. Certainly on the Motown record label. Upside Down, You Turn Me.
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0: And for one day only, Totally 80s meets the Motown show on Midtown's radio with the biggest selling Motown album of the 1980s. An album which spawned not one, not two, not three, not four, but five hit singles for Mr. Lionel Richie. And this is the album version of a song that got to number two in 1983 from Can't Slow Down, It's All Night Long.

now, a regular feature on the Motown show, has been from major to minor just after hospital information on the 20. What we do is play a major Motown artist, and then an artist that had some success in the UK charts and probably a whole stack more across the pond, and then something really quite obscure. And on the Motown show today, we will be doing that 80s style. William Smokey Robinson, Jermaine Jackson, and Let It All Blow from the Daz Band. Do you remember that? And the biggest selling Motown album of the 1980s, Can't Slow Down, was the opening track from Lionel Richie. And then there were five hit singles coming from the next seven tracks. All Night Long, All Night, Penny Lover, Stuck on You, Running with the Night, and Hello. And then there was one of my favourite tracks on there as well, Love Will Find a Way. The brilliant Lionel Richie on the Motown show from Middowns Radio. My name is Kevin Payne on 1350 AM online and on Hospedia. We are Middowns Hospital Radio. This is the Motown show in association with Totally 80s. And here's Stevie.

0: Oh, the class of music radio with the Stevie Wonder. Do I Do from 1981 on the Motown Show. And we'll take a break for some hospital information next. When we come back on the other side, we're going from major, transitioning to minor, on the Motown Show in association with Totally 80s.
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0: From Major to Minor on the Motown Show from Nick Downs Radio. Do you remember the Daz Band, a one-hit wonder in November of 1984? Let it all blow.
1: Kevin Payne playing the finest songs from Hitsville, USA.
0: Oh, it was indeed fantastic. Right, full send there. Let It All Blow from the Daz Band from 1984. In the middle, Jermaine Jackson with the only top 10 hits on the Motown record label single-wise, and a lot of help from the maestro Stevie Wonder on Let's Get Serious from 1980. And Smokey Robinson was our major artist. Being With You was a massive summer hit from the year of 1981.

Well, Lionel Richie had long since left the group, and there was their tribute to All Things Good on the Motown record label. And a few others sneaking in there besides. Top three hit in 1985 for the Commodores, Night Shift on the Motown Show from Mid Downs Radio. My name is Kevin Payne. I hope you're enjoying the music today. There will be more after a short break. We'll take some staff information. And when we come back on the other side, somebody related quite closely to Berry Gordy Jr.

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We look forward to seeing you.

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Well, I hope you're enjoying the music on the Motown show today from Middowns Radio. My name is Kevin Payne. He's Rockwell, another one-hit wonder from the 1980s, 1984, the year of chart entry. And who's the guy on backing vocals? It has to be the one and only Michael Jackson, of course. Rockwell was closely related to Berry Gordy Jr. Not saying that was why he got a recording contract.

well. Michael Jackson left the Jackson 5 and the Tamla Motown record label in the early mid-1970s. Went off to record for Epic Records, had quite a number of hits in the 70s, 80s and beyond on that label. But he had a couple of big Motown hits in the 1980s as well. There was the number one song from 1981, One Day in My Life. And there was that, the brilliant Farewell My Summer Love. Michael Jackson playing out on the Motown show.

places. It's a lie, a fantasy we create about people and places as we'd like them to be. But you know what truth is? It's that little baby you're holding, and it's that man you fought with this morning, the same one you're going to make love with tonight.

0: the Motown Show on Midtown's Radio. And it's strange, you know, how many one-hit wonders there were on the Motown record label in the 1980s. No messing about with that one either. Straight to the top of the charts, summer of 1982. I've been to paradise, but I've never been to me. And that's Charlene, and we didn't hear from her again. This next act we heard previously from on the Motown label.
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Well, Cy Rita, a.k.a. Rita Wright, had a number of hits before on the Motown record label. Billy Preston hadn't. There they were together in 1980 with a number two hit single, With You, I'm Born Again. This is Kevin Payne saying thank you very much indeed for your company over the last hour on the Motown Show.

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Don't